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2: From the Sky News Centre, it's 6. A jury in America has found an ex-gang leader guilty of murder over the drive-by shooting of rapper Tupac Shakur in 1996. Dwayne Davis, also known as Keffi D, is the only person convicted over the killing in Las Vegas 30 years ago. He denied the charge, though authorities claim it was his own memoir that reignited the investigation. Tupac fan Jessica Martin's been in the courtroom throughout the trial.
3: I feel like I understand him more, and I know it sounds weird, but it just makes me appreciate all his work a lot more, and very happy for the outcome and for his family most of all.
2: Ministers are promising £110 million towards the creation of hundreds of new prison places. An early release scheme aimed at tackling overcrowding in England and Wales will see thousands of offenders released from next month. Domestic abusers could still be eligible. Diana Parks' daughter, Joanna Simpson, was killed by her spouse in 2010.
4: Maybe prison places could be created in the Nightingale hospitals. Also, the use of some women's prisons, which are not full, could be turned to men's prisons. I mean, there are obviously things that we should and could do.
2: A 23-year-old man's been charged with murder over a house fire on Teesside. A 7-year-old girl and her aunt died in Grangetown near Middlesbrough on Wednesday. A 32-year-old woman's been stabbed to death in one of the most heavily touristed and policed areas of New York City. Police shot and killed the female suspect in Times Square. Millions of children in England will begin getting a flu vaccine given in schools as a nasal spray. Pregnant women could also be among the first groups eligible before it's rolled out to the elderly from next month. And in the Premier League, Arsenal beat Aston Villa 1-0. Bukayo Saka's goal helped the champions to 2 wins from their opening 2 matches. That's the latest. I'm Cam Hall.
5: Now your local news for Peterborough. Whittlesea Festival will return this month with entertainment, stalls, a climbing wall and around 150 classic cars. The free town centre event will run from 10 till 4 on the 13th of September and begins with a parade from Broad Street to Market Place. Organisers say there'll be music, street food, children's rides, a craft fair, a school's art exhibition and a model railway display. Some road closures will be in place and visitors are being urged to walk, cycle or use public transport. A Peterborough teacher who supports deaf children and young people across Cambridgeshire is set to appear on children's television this month. Alexander Quant-Smith has been selected as one of just 6 teachers from across the UK to feature on Channel 5's Milkshake Story Den on the 10th of September. The special initiative celebrates teachers who inspire a love of reading. He says storytelling helps build confidence, communication and a lifelong enjoyment of learning for children. Peterborough Lido will once again host its dog swim sessions as the 2026 season comes to an end. The sessions will take place on the 4th, 9th and 10th of October, with 4 90-minute swims scheduled on each day. A maximum of 200 spaces is available for each session and tickets can be booked through Vivacity. And Peterborough United suffered a heavy 4-0 defeat at Blackpool on Saturday, just days after their Carabao Cup success at Watford. Posh created chances and started brightly, but defensive mistakes proved costly as Blackpool scored twice in the first half and added another 2 goals after the break. Harry Leonard went close early on while Alex Bass made several saves, but Peterborough were ultimately punished for poor defending and a lack of end product at the other end.
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5: Dry with some good sunny spells this morning, turning cloudier by the afternoon, but remaining dry. We got a maximum temperature of 21 degrees. That's the latest from the PCR newsroom. I'm David Edgeworth.
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Miles Smith and Stay. It is PCRFM morning. Welcome to Tuesday morning. We're getting you up and across the city. Queen on the way soon. Here comes Rihanna and Calvin Harris, and We Found Love. It's PCRFM.

0: Beyonce and Halo on PCRFM. The Great Eastern Run is back in Peterborough next month. And if running 13 miles isn't exactly your idea of a good Sunday morning, they do still need you because they're looking for volunteers to help make the whole thing happen. Things like marshalling and helping out at water stations. It's happening on Sunday, the 11th of October, starting and finishing down the embankment with a half marathon and 5K fun run taking over closed roads around the city centre. One of those days where the volunteers really do matter. So if you fancy being involved without actually having to do any of the running, which personally sounds like a fun deal, they're looking for volunteers right now. Just Google up the Great Eastern Run, or you can have a little look on the Peterborough Telegraph website. I've got all the details there too. Hi, Salone and Morgan Wallen are on next. PCRFM
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That's right, and you've got to be. It is PCRFM. We're playing the greatest songs of all time then across Peterborough. Morning, I'm Mikey. Thank you for getting us on for Tuesday morning. Sunny spells and dry all day across the city. I'm looking at highs of around about 22, which is not bad at all, really, to be honest. Around about 11 at the minute, so a little bit of a chilly start, but we'll get there. Going to get on Duran Duran shortly. It comes Clean Bandit and Louisa Johnson. This is Tears.

0: This is PCR FM. We're playing the greatest songs of all time then across Peterborough as we get you up then for Tuesday morning, 1st of September, start of a four-day week at work as well. We've got some big songs coming up. Fleetwood Mac are on the way soon. We'll do something from Ronan Keating as well and Kelly Clarkson, all playing next here on PCR FM. 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

Rhoda Keating and Life is a Roller Coaster. It is PCRFM morning from Daryl Moe and Lewis in Fengate. So they've been in work since 5:30 this morning and hoping that somebody's going to put the kettle on. No one has moved yet. Can we also say hello? This is a message from Debbie. She says, can you say morning to my daughter Ellie? Starts her new job today. She's been awake since 4, worrying about it. I'm sure you will be absolutely fine. We're back to the music. With Kelly Clarkson on soon. This is Fleetwood Mac and Little Lies. It's PCRFM.

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2: From the Sky News Centre at 7, a former gang leader has been found guilty of murdering rapper Tupac Shakur almost 30 years after he was shot dead in Las Vegas. Jurors took less than 3 hours to convict 63-year-old Dwayne Davis of masterminding the 1996 drive-by shooting. Also known as Keffi D, he denied the charge and now faces a potential prison sentence of life without parole. This was the moment the verdict was delivered.
3: We, the jury in the above-entitled case, find the defendant Dwayne Keith Davis as follows. Count 1, murder with use of a deadly weapon. Guilty of first-degree murder with use of a deadly weapon, dated this 31st day of August 2026. Ladies and gentlemen of the jury, is this your verdict as read? So say you won, so say you all.
4: Yes.
2: Andy Burnham's summer spending promises will likely be scrutinised when he appears before MPs for the first time as Prime Minister. £110 million to speed up the building of new prison places in England and Wales is among them, though that cash has come from existing budgets. A man's been charged with murder after a house fire left an aunt and her 7-year-old niece dead near Middlesbrough on Teesside. A 23-year-old's due in court later. A 32-year-old woman's been stabbed to death in New York City's Times Square. Police shot and killed the female suspect, who they say had pulled 2 knives from a shopping bag and had known mental health issues. A man's also in a stable condition in hospital. Jessica Tisch is the city's police commissioner.
5: We have no reason to believe this incident was an act of terrorism. This was an extraordinarily dangerous situation unfolding in the heart of Times Square, the crossroads of the world at any given moment.
2: Arsenal have started their Premier League title defence with back-to-back wins. They got a 1-0 victory at Aston Villa last night. And the autumn's first named storms have been announced by the Met Office. Austin, Bulu and Chloe have been chosen from more than 40,000 public suggestions. That's the latest. I'm Cam Hall.
6: Now your local news for Peterborough. Whittlesea Festival will return this month with entertainment, stalls, a climbing wall and around 150 classic cars. The free town centre event will run from 10 till 4 on the 13th of September and begins with a parade from Broad Street to Market Place. Organisers say there'll be music, street food, children's rides, a craft fair, a school's art exhibition and a model railway display. Some road closures will be in place and visitors are being urged to walk, cycle or use public transport. A Peterborough teacher who supports deaf children and young people across Cambridgeshire is set to appear on children's television this month. Alexander Quant-Smith has been selected as one of just 6 teachers from across the UK to feature on Channel 5's Milkshake Story Den on the 10th of September. The special initiative celebrates teachers who inspire a love of reading. He says storytelling helps build confidence, communication and a lifelong enjoyment of learning for children. Peterborough Lido will once again host its dog swim sessions as the 2026 season comes to an end. The sessions will take place on the 4th, 9th and 10th of October, with 4 90-minute swims scheduled on each day. A maximum of 200 spaces is available for each session and tickets can be booked through Vivacity. And Peterborough United suffered a heavy 4-0 defeat at Blackpool on Saturday, just days after their Carabao Cup success at Watford. Posh created chances and started brightly, but defensive mistakes proved costly as Blackpool scored twice in the first half and added another 2 goals after the break. Harry Leonard went close early on while Alex Bass made several saves, but Peterborough were ultimately punished for poor defending and a lack of end product at the other end.
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6: Dry with some good sunny spells this morning, turning cloudier by the afternoon but remaining dry. We got a maximum temperature of 21 degrees. That's the latest from the PCR newsroom. I'm David Edgeworth.
7: Good morning, it's just after 7. Welcome to Tuesday morning, the 1st of September. Meghan Trainor on the way soon. Let's start with Gabrielle. Here comes Out of Reach.

Meghan Trainor and Still Don't Care. It is PCRFM. We are just for Peterborough. We're getting up then for Tuesday morning. Now, Peterborough Food Bank have launched its harvest campaign, asking us to help get the shelves stocked and ready for winter. The figures really show why they need it too. Since 2022, they've seen the number of people they're feeding go up by 35%, while food donations have actually fallen. They say donations are down to 26% in just 1 year. And they're now budgeting to actually buy around £6,000 worth of food every month themselves, which is an incredible amount when you think about it. So throughout September and October, they're asking schools, churches, workplaces, and even community groups around Peterborough to organise collections. They're even asking if you are doing your own shopping, just chuck in an extra couple of things in a trolley that can help. At the moment, they're particularly short of things like instant mash, long life fruit, juice, tinned tomatoes, biscuits, and also jam as well. You can find out how you can help just by going online, searching up Peterborough Food Bank. All of the details will be on there. Right, back to the music we go. 11 minutes after 7. Tuesday morning, ABC and The Look of Love. It's PCRFM.

0: again, but it's going to stay dry. Looking at highs of around about 22 today, which is not bad at all across the city. Right, I'm going to go on Sam Fender and Elton John in just a short while. Louise's Arms Around the World is playing next here on PCRFM. 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
2: First of all, a lot of people in the Peterborough area have benefited very much from the work that Princefield do and from your involvement in all the community projects. Well, why do Princefield do this?
3: Princefield have always been involved in the community. So we're a family-owned business. We're a head office based in Peterborough. We have other offices around the east of England, but head office being based in Peterborough, we tend to focus a lot of our community work in the Peterborough area. As a family business, we've always wanted to give back. That's what we concentrate on doing.
2: You've also got quite a big involvement with Help Our Ukrainian Friends. How did that come about in the first place?
3: Quite simply, a group of volunteers wanted to help the people of Ukraine. One of my business partners, Mark Asplin, knew the chair of Helping Our Ukrainian Friends and said, what can we do to help? The good thing is that we've been able to do an awful lot to help because, one, we can raise the funds for this local group. Two, we can use our vehicles to move humanitarian aid around. And we've also actually travelled out to Poland and Ukraine, taking these goods in our vehicles. And we've done that 3 or 4 times now.
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Sam Fender, Elton John, and talk to you on PCRFM. We'll check in with our headlines real soon with David Edgeworth. Right now, it's The Weeknd and Blinding Lights. 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

0: touch. It's the weekend and Blinding Lights on PCRFM. Tuesday morning, I'm Mikey Fulton. The Arithmetics are going to play soon. We'll do something from Back in the Day from Rod Stewart as well. And Hosier, all to play after our latest headlines. It's 7.31.
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2: Whittlesea Festival will return this month with entertainment, stalls, a climbing wall and around 150 classic cars. The free town centre event will run on the 13th of September. A Peterborough teacher who works with deaf children is set to appear on Channel 5's Milkshake Story Den this month. And Peterborough Lido will once again host its popular dog swim sessions as the 2026 season comes to an end. The sessions will take place on the 4th, 9th and 10th of October. More on these stories in half an hour. I'm David Edgeworth.
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Hosier and Too Sweet on the PCRFM. Saturday Night TV is going to go back a little bit as if we've opened up a time capsule. And I'll explain more in just a moment. Here comes the Arithmetics first. It's PCRFM.

0: Rod Stewart and the Motown song on BCRFM. Saturday Night TV could be changing again just in time for winter. It looks like the X Factor could be coming back. ITV are reportedly in talks about bringing it back 7 years after it went away, but apparently it's going to get a bit of a makeover too, including a younger judging panel and much more focus on social media. Now, Simon Cowell is expected to be involved in some way as well, but I'm actually quite pleased about this. There was a time when X Factor was just part of Saturday Night. It was massive. You watch the auditions and eventually you'll get to the live shows and everyone at work on Monday had an opinion on who should have gone home. It's absolutely massive back in the day. One Direction, Little Mix, Leona Lewis, JLS, Ollie Murs, all came from the X Factor. Question is whether it can feel that big again, because the way we watch TV has completely changed since then. But I'll definitely give it a go and see if it works out. We're back to the music next with Rihanna and Taylor Swift in moments.
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Morning. Hello. Welcome to Tuesday morning. Feels like a Monday. It's good because you're kind of going back to work to start a new week. Feels a bit like Monday. And then when you get into work, you realise it's Tuesday. It's like, yes, the weekend isn't too far at all. Right, stay there. I've got Olivia Dean playing before our news at 8. Let's get this on first. Some Taylor Swift. I Knew You Were Trouble. It's PCRFM.

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2: From the Sky News Centre at 8, there's finally been a conviction in one of America's longest unsolved murders after a former gang leader was found guilty of planning the killing of rapper Tupac Shakur. Dwayne Davis, also known as Keef D, faces life in prison over the 1996 drive-by shooting in Las Vegas. Prosecutors say his memoir restarted investigations leading to his arrest in 2023.
3: Hey Keef, Metro Police, come over here. Hey, Metro Police, come over here, right?
4: Thanks, buddy.
3: Come on over here. Appreciate your cooperation, okay? I'll stand right here in front of the car. Yep.
4: Pledge.
3: Nope, go and put it down. I know. Hang on. Put that down for a second, all right?
2: Well, it's still not known who pulled the trigger. Ministers hope to build hundreds of extra prison places in England and Wales faster after bringing forward £110 million worth of spending. The money, which comes from existing budgets, will also help convert unused spaces in jails into cells as part of plans to tackle overcrowding. Around 5,000 inmates could be freed early next month. Justice Secretary Alex Norris says today's announcement could prevent that happening again.
5: We would have wanted to go further than we've been able to, but people were saying to me, we'll show some creativity. You've got this big building programme, A, hurry up, and B, do some creative things. Well, actually, this is A, hurrying up, and B, showing creativity.
2: Officials say the number of people killed in last week's flash floods in Nepal and Tibet has risen to more than 1,000. There's still no update on the up to 48 British nationals potentially missing. The number of small boats crossing the channel this summer has fallen to its lowest level since 2019. It's despite reports gangs are using fewer but larger boats. Flu jabs are being offered to millions of children and pregnant women across England. The NHS claims almost 19 million people had their vaccines last winter. And Bukayo Saka's goal helped Arsenal to two wins from their opening two matches of their Premier League title defence. They got a 1-0 victory at Aston Villa last night. That's the latest. I'm Cam Hall.
6: Now your local news for Peterborough. Whittlesea Festival will return this month with entertainment, stalls, a climbing wall and around 150 classic cars. The free town centre event will run from 10 till 4 on the 13th of September and begins with a parade from Broad Street to Market Place. Organisers say there'll be music, street food, children's rides, a craft fair, a school's art exhibition and a model railway display. Some road closures will be in place and visitors are being urged to walk, cycle or use public transport. A Peterborough teacher who supports deaf children and young people across Cambridgeshire is set to appear on children's television this month. Alexander Quant-Smith has been selected as one of just six teachers from across the UK to feature on Channel 5's Milkshake Story Den on the 10th of September. The special initiative celebrates teachers who inspire a love of reading. He says storytelling helps build confidence, communication and a lifelong enjoyment of learning for children. Peterborough Lido will once again host its dog swim sessions as the 2026 season comes to an end. The sessions will take place on the 4th, 9th and 10th of October, with four 90-minute swims scheduled on each day. A maximum of 200 spaces is available for each session and tickets can be booked through Vivacity. And Peterborough United suffered a heavy 4-0 defeat at Blackpool on Saturday, just days after their Carabao Cup success at Watford. Posh created chances and started brightly, but defensive mistakes proved costly as Blackpool scored twice in the first half and added another two goals after the break. Harry Leonard went close early on while Alex Bass made several saves, but Peterborough were ultimately punished for poor defending and a lack of end product at the other end.
0: PCR FM weather.
6: Dry with some good sunny spells this morning, turning cloudier by the afternoon but remaining dry. We got a maximum temperature of 21 degrees. That's the latest from the PCR newsroom. I'm David Edgeworth.
7: Good morning, it's just after 8. We're back to the music. Harry Styles is going to play soon. We'll do our NHS spot too. Let's start.

0: Harry Styles and Aperture. Tuesday morning, it is PCRFM. We're getting up at about then. It's the 1st of September already. Can you believe it? The summer's near enough gone, hasn't it? We've got a couple of days and then the kids are going back to school. I think this week, Wednesday, Thursday, some going back on Friday this week as well. Right, NHS time. It's our usual slot for the NHS. And right now, Claire Todd is with me. She's joined by Hamzal, who is a local pharmacist.
1: Hi, Hamzal, and welcome to PCRFM. Now, you are you're a community locum pharmacist. Is that correct? Have I got the job title correct there?
2: Yes, absolutely. Yeah.
1: Now, you're based at Clayton Pharmacy, I believe, at the moment.
2: Yeah, Clayton Pharmacy in Hurlington and Orton, yes. Peterborough, yeah.
1: Now, the world has changed a lot, I think, for pharmacies, because traditionally you would go and see your GP after sitting sort of in a row and going in one by one and come out with a prescription. And then you would go to the pharmacy and the pharmacy would dispense that prescription. But the world of pharmacy has changed a lot. You play a much more integral part. What have been the key changes?
2: So I think arguably the biggest change in the last few years has been the introduction of the Pharmacy First service, which came out in 2024. And that is essentially a community pharmacy's ability to treat certain health conditions under the Pharmacy First service, which came out in 2024. And that is essentially a community pharmacy's ability to treat certain health conditions.

0: we treat insect bites, which again, these all take a seasonal turn. So, for example, we will treat a lot of insect bites in the summer, especially this summer, as you know how hot it's been and how many insects have been flying around. Whereas sore throats and stuff like that, we more commonly deal with in the winter. So, yeah, we would like to think after the introduction of the pharmacy first service in 2024, we have been playing a much more, as you said, an integral role in treating the community.
1: I suppose, I mean, a pharmacy is open for longer than a doctor's, and you don't have to get past the receptionist in order to talk. So, but you can still have a confidential conversation with your pharmacist, can't you?
0: Absolutely. And I mean, here at, if I'm being specific to the pharmacy I work at 5 days a week, Clayton, we offer a walk-in service where you can, as you said, speak to your pharmacist in absolute confidentiality. Or it can be booked by an appointment if that's what other people prefer to do, if they have tighter time schedules. So yeah, it's a very easily accessible service for, yeah, the general public.
1: Now, we've got the winter coming up, and we know that that puts massive pressures on our National Health Service of all parts. So, what part will the pharmacies play in supporting and dealing with the winter pressure?
0: Many actually, because as some listeners might be aware that we offer vaccination programs for the flu and the COVID vaccines. So this year, COVID is being rolled out to anyone aged over 75 or has autoimmune conditions which suppress their immune system. But flu this year, yep, that is being rolled out to a wider eligibility criteria, not only in terms of age, but in terms of comorbid health conditions. For example, patients who suffer from diabetes, asthmatic patients, where all of these conditions factored in together obviously put certain patients more at risk of developing things like the flu and stuff. So obviously we couldn't recommend highly enough to get these vaccinations done in order to take pressure off doctors and hospitals. But in addition to that, we offer obviously tons of valuable kind of treatments for other ailments, whether they're flu-like symptoms or, as I touched on before, pharmacy first services. Not only in terms of pharmacists who play a great role in this, but also, well, if I'm being very specific to the community pharmacy world, whether it's pharmacy technicians, whether it's over-the-counter healthcare staff, the experience these people have is invaluable and is actually very beneficial to various members of the community who, as I said, might struggle to attain a doctor's appointment or have to undergo long waiting times at hospitals or out of hour appointments. So I think it's a fantastic opportunity for community pharmacists and the members of community pharmacy, as I said, not just pharmacists themselves, to play a role
1: Yeah.
0: in
1: Because
0: essentially, yeah.
1: you don't just wake up in the morning and you're a pharmacist. You go through an awful lot of training, don't you? So you don't just buy a certificate on the internet. So
0: No, absolutely not. It takes it takes 4 years of studying at university and then 1 year of training as a trainee pharmacist, they call it nowadays. Of course, in my day it was called a pre-reg, but it's the same concept where you are learning invaluable skills on the job and invaluable information on healthcare and on how to deal with these ailments before you sit an exam. And yeah, you finally become a pharmacist after those 5 long enduring years.
1: Arguably, when you're working, obviously you're working probably closer with the medication element than even a GP is. So your knowledge is possibly, from a medication point of view, more up

0: to date than a GP's might be, because you're in that medication world all the time, and there's new initiatives all of the time, isn't there?
1: Absolutely. And touching on the amount of work we have to do in order to become a pharmacist, yeah, I believe we are more in touch with key bits of information, whether it's drug interactions or the way the drug works or why some drugs are more likely to cause certain side effects than others, because of our extensive knowledge on how they actually work in the body. Yeah, absolutely. I would agree with that.
0: Yeah, it's a different world, and our world is opening up, but it's all on the premise of accessibility, really. The pharmacy, perhaps, and the pharmacist were an underused facility that really needs to further, you know, needs to be utilised to its fullest extent to support our National Health Service.
1: Absolutely, I agree with that. And when I touched on the pharmacy first services, whilst there are seven current ailments that can be seven ailments that can be treated by a community pharmacy, I'm hoping they can extend that to more ailments in the future, so that we can play an even greater role. And as we touched on earlier, that getting an appointment with the doctor might not be so necessary, or longer waiting times in A&E or out of our clinics might not be so necessary either. So I hope they extend that in the future as well to more ailments.
0: Yeah, I think it's important. And I think it's a confidence thing as well, that the more something becomes practice and routine, the more the public's confidence grow in it, and the more you get used to it. You know, who would have thought that, I mean, COVID jabs, now it's like, oh, it's time for a COVID jab. Whereas when we very first had to have them, we had to queue up outside a building, and it was all new and revolutionary, wasn't it? So custom and practice play a lot of part in this as well.
1: Yes, absolutely. Yeah.
0: Now, you mentioned there's a great deal of services you've got at Clayton. So how do you access your services at Clayton specifically, but also with some of the NHS, you know, like the jabs and everything? What's the best way to access the services?
1: That's a good question, actually, because if we're talking about vaccines, COVID, flu, and one I didn't touch on earlier, which is also very important, I must say, for a specific age group, we, not just we as Clayton, but pharmacies in general, offer the meningitis vaccines for students who are about to start their first semester of university. Maybe some people already know, but there were outbreaks of meningitis at their at universities last winter. So I'm really happy the NHS is actually clamping down on that. So services like meningitis, services like the flu, services like COVID, they can all be booked online by the NHS to a pharmacy of anybody's choice. If we're being very specific about Clayton Pharmacy, we offer booking services for pharmacy first consultations, for weight loss management, which is more of a private service rather than the NHS. But also for things like the contraceptive pill. That's another thing that has taken a significant amount of weight off GP surgeries. The fact that pharmacies are able to provide this, both for regular and emergency contraception services. These can all be booked online via Iman Healthcare. So in terms of what can be done universally, the vaccines, absolutely, on the NHS. But what varies from pharmacy to pharmacy is booking appointments for pharmacy first, for weight loss management, for contraception. Because to my understanding, as a locum, other companies might only do it on a walk-in basis. Other companies might only do it on a appointment basis, whereas ours is very much flexible.
0: Yeah. And you will take walk-ins as well. You might have to wait a little bit if the pharmacist is busy, but you will do walk-ins as well at Clayton.
1: Absolutely.
0: Yeah. And you don't have to be registered with a pharmacy like you're registered with a doctor, do you, either?
1: Exactly. And I think that's the advantage that is an actual key advantage that works with seeking these kind of appointments with pharmacies, getting these ailments treated at pharmacies. It is more of a, especially as I said, people are moving house all the time, people are moving all around the country, but they're not, as you correctly said, they're not always registered to a doctor's surgery that they have access to. So that is, yeah, something that I hope people make the most of.
0: Well, thank you for taking the time to talk to me today. So you're at Clayton Pharmacy, and like we say, the services that are available, and we would just encourage anybody that has one of the listed symptoms or wants to get their flu jabs or anything, that pharmacy first, really, think of that,
1: yeah.
0: Because it can be better for them and it's better for the health service and leaves some of the, what I would call the bricks and mortar establishments freer to deal with probably the more acute cases of things.
1: Exactly. We couldn't recommend people to make the most of community pharmacy enough this winter. So whether it's via vaccines, whether it's the pharmacy first service, we want to make sure we're playing the most active role possible in healthcare and within healthcare within the community, so that we take pressure off doctors and hospitals, so that our NHS services can run at an absolute optimal level. Yeah.
0: Thank you.
1: Thank you very much for having me.
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3: It is the case, we watch TV and we think, goodness me, these scenes are awful. You know, you watch the bombing of Kyiv or Lviv or Kharkiv and think, goodness, what can we do? And the answer is, we can do so much, because the needs of the people of Ukraine are so extensive that every little thing helps. So we are just in the last 2 or 3 weeks of our latest collection. This will be our 27th delivery to Ukraine of humanitarian aid in of one form or another. And the list of things we're looking for ranges from bars of soap, toothpaste, you know, female sanitary products, right through to camping gas stoves, thermos flasks, any kinds of simple medicine, paracetamol, antiseptic wipes, multivitamins, food. Even we've just had requests for household tools. So if you've got some spare screwdrivers and saws, batteries, AAA batteries, AA batteries, actually could be put to incredible use getting these to the people of Ukraine. And that's our promise to those who support Ukraine, and then hand them over to our braver, heroic partners who will then take them right to the front line. Unfortunately, you know, the Russian attacks have become even more indiscriminate, and they are targeting civilian targets very deliberately. So there's always an element of risk. But like every country in conflict, life goes on. You go to places like Kyiv and Lviv, and they're busy, bustling places, but you're never far away from the war. You know, the cemeteries are everywhere. There's countless flags for all of the newly killed soldiers. The air raid warnings, the damage to the buildings. So it's a combination of both. Life goes on, but the struggle is always there, always apparent. You can never escape from it.
0: So if anyone's sort of listening and they want to sort of donate things for your collections, how can they do that? What do they have to do?
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7: 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A Peterborough teacher who works with deaf children is set to appear on Channel 5's Milkshake Story Den this month. And Peterborough Lido will once again host its popular dog swim sessions as the 2026 season comes to an end. The sessions will take place on the 4th, 9th and 10th of October. More on these stories in half an hour. I'm David Edgeworth.
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Tate McRae and Greedy on PCRFM. Sunny spells around all day today. Not a bad day at all, actually, across the city. Good day for the 1st of September as well. It's going to be dry. Sunny spells around. You're looking at highs of around about 21 or 22 by lunchtime today. I've got ELO coming up. Here comes Beyonce, Single Ladies. It's PCRFM.

0: And Mr. Blue Sky, here's another one for the diary. The Whittlesey Festival is back in a couple of weeks, happening on Sunday the 13th of September. It's basically taken over the town centre for the day with loads going on, live music and entertainment, stalls, activities for the kids and much more than 100 vintage and classic vehicles turning up as well. It's everything from African acrobats, Irish dancing, steel drums, majorettes, choirs and local performances as well. It's going to be amazing. I quite like events like this because it's not really aimed at one particular age group. You can take the kids, mum, dad, grandparents. There's going to be something for everybody to have a look at. The Whittlesey Festival in a couple of weeks on Sunday, the 13th of September. Right, Daft Punk and Pharrell Williams are going to play soon, and I'll do something from Katy Perry. It's PCRFM. PCRFM.
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0: Daft Punk, Pharrell Williams, Nile Rodgers, and Get Lucky on PCRFM. We're getting you into work then for Tuesday across the city. If you want to get involved, by the way, at PCRFM is where we are on our socials right now. You can also get us on the PCRFM app. We'll take our news at 9. We'll get the workday started soon as well. Right now, it's Katy Perry. This is Teenage Dream on PCRFM.
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2: From the Sky News Centre at 9, one of music's biggest mysteries is closer to being solved after a former gang leader was found guilty of masterminding rapper Tupac Shakur's murder 30 years ago. The trial didn't identify who pulled the trigger in the 1996 drive-by shooting in Las Vegas, but Tupac's friend and former music producer Daryl Harper says the verdict brings some closure.
3: I really feel like his speech and the boasting, I think he did it to himself. In a way, I'm kind of glad he did it to himself. Because if he's responsible for it, somebody just didn't get away with killing my friend.
2: £110 million worth of existing cash will go into speeding up the building of more prison places in England and Wales. To free up space, some criminals will be eligible for early release from next month. Tim Edwards' daughter Elle was shot outside a Wirral pub on Christmas Eve in 2022. He's worried a man jailed for assisting the gunman could be freed with the weapon never found.
4: He's never showed any remorse. All he's shown is absolute contempt for the justice system, and he's tried to use the justice system to get his own freedom. That gun is still out there, and there's nothing to stop him in October coming out and using that gun on someone else.
2: A 23-year-old man's due in court after being charged with murder over a house fire on Teesside on Wednesday. A 7-year-old girl and her aunt died in Grangetown near Middlesbrough. More than 1,000 people have been confirmed dead after last week's flash floods in Nepal and Tibet. The fate of the up to 48 missing British nationals remain unknown. Average house prices went up slightly last month. Figures from Nationwide show they rose by 0.2% following a small dip in July. A typical UK home now costs just over £275,000. And Arsenal's manager says his side's 1-0 win at Aston Villa last night was massive. They've won the first two matches of their Premier League title defence. That's the latest. I'm Cam Hall.
5: Now your local news for Peterborough. Whittlesea Festival will return this month with entertainment, stalls, a climbing wall and around 150 classic cars. The free town centre event will run from 10 till 4 on the 13th of September and begins with a parade from Broad Street to Market Place. Organisers say there'll be music, street food, children's rides, a craft fair, a school's art exhibition and a model railway display. Some road closures will be in place and visitors are being urged to walk, cycle or use public transport. A Peterborough teacher who supports deaf children and young people across Cambridgeshire is set to appear on children's television this month. Alexander Quant-Smith has been selected as one of just six teachers from across the UK to feature on Channel 5's Milkshake Story Den on the 10th of September. The special initiative celebrates teachers who inspire a love of reading. He says storytelling helps build confidence, communication and a lifelong enjoyment of learning for children. Peterborough Lido will once again host its dog swim sessions as the 2026 season comes to an end. The sessions will take place on the 4th, 9th and 10th of October, with four 90-minute swims scheduled on each day. A maximum of 200 spaces is available for each session and tickets can be booked through Vivacity. And Peterborough United suffered a heavy 4-0 defeat at Blackpool on Saturday, just days after their Carabao Cup success at Watford. Posh created chances and started brightly, but defensive mistakes proved costly as Blackpool scored twice in the first half and added another two goals after the break. Harry Leonard went close early on while Alex Bass made several saves, but Peterborough were ultimately punished for poor defending and a lack of end product at the other end.
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5: Dry with some good sunny spells this morning, turning cloudier by the afternoon, but remaining dry. We got a maximum temperature of 21 degrees. That's the latest from the PCR Newsroom. I'm David Edgeworth.
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PCRFM. I'm Mikey. Welcome to the workday then for Tuesday across the city. PCRFM is where we are on our socials if you want to get a mention on. We'll do some of those in a minute. Squeeze is going to play. This is Pink and Stupid Girls next. PCRFM.

0: Taylor Swift and Love Story. Can you wish Lewis good luck, please? First agency job today after being at the same place for 14 years. I'm sure you'll be absolutely fine. Morning, Mikey. Sarge here. Been out since 6:30 doing deliveries around Peterborough. Definitely busier on the roads than what yesterday was. Yeah, bank. It was really quiet, actually, for a bank holiday yesterday. Morning to Rob in Woodston. He's got day after working all weekend. Everyone else has gone back to work, and I've got the house to myself. It sounds perfect, really. Right, stay there. The Chainsmokers and Miles Smith are on next. PCRFM.
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It's a massive throwback from back in the day. We play the great songs of all time. Then just for Peterborough, we are PCRFM, Betty Boo and Doing the Do. Right, new order on the way shortly. This is Taylor Swift, Shake It Off. It's PCRFM. It's Tuesday morning.

0: Blue Monday, a new order on PTRFM. Morning to John, Mush, Connor and Dino, working in the workshop, please, in the city. John's had a massive weekend. He's been telling us the same story for about 20 minutes. And we are trapped. Can you play something to help us get back into the mode of things? Definitely. We'll stick on something from the Humour League for your scene. Ava Max is ready to play as well. I'll get on My Head and Heart. That's coming next on PCRFM.
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April Max and my head and my heart. It is PCRFM morning. I'm Mikey Folder. Thank you for getting us on today. Can we give the lads working on Paddam Road a shout today? It's Aaron, Jamie, Luke and also Faz. The radio is up. The boss isn't in today, so we're having a bit of a day today. Morning from Claire says, my oldest starts secondary school this week. I've got to go out today, get new uniform, new bag, new shoes. I don't even want to think about how much it's going to cost me. Quite a lot, I think. All right, Mikey, Gaz here had 4 days off and genuinely don't know what day it is anymore. And also, can we say hello to Steph in Werrington? First morning in September. Already admitted my summer is nearly done. I think a lot of people are feeling like that as well. It's changed a little bit, although the weather actually isn't too bad today, actually, across the city. Weekend, though, was a bit of a nightmare, wasn't it? Right, Human League, Don't You Want Me Baby next. This is PCRFM.

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2: From the Sky News Centre at 10, an ex-gang boss has become the only person convicted over the drive-by shooting of rapper Tupac Shakur in Las Vegas. Seen as the mastermind rather than the one who pulled the trigger, Dwayne Davis has been found guilty of murder almost 30 years on. Tupac fan Jessica Martin's been in the courtroom throughout the trial.
3: I feel like I understand him more, and I know it sounds weird, but it just makes me appreciate all his work a lot more and very happy for the outcome and for his family, most of all.
2: Andy Burnham's summer spending promises will be scrutinised as he addresses the Commons for the first time as Prime Minister. He'll come up against a new-look Tory frontbench after yesterday's Conservative shadow cabinet reshuffle. A man's been charged with murder over a deadly house fire on Teesside. A 7-year-old girl and her aunt died in Grangetown near Middlesbrough last Wednesday. Scotland's First Minister claims the UK's in a perilous state as he prepares to set out his next programme for government in Holyrood. We're told tackling the cost of living will be a principal issue for John Swinney. Children in England are beginning to receive a flu vaccine which can be given in schools in the form of a nasal spray. They're among the first groups eligible, as Amani Rana reports.
4: Pregnant women will be offered the jab from today too, with the NHS rolling them out in pharmacies, mobile vans and surgeries. Parents of 2 and 3-year-olds will also be invited through their GP practice. The virus can spread quickly among children, with the programme extending to other vulnerable groups, including the elderly, from next month. NHS officials claim almost 19 million people had their flu vaccines last winter, helping to avoid around 104,000 hospital admissions.
2: And the first of this winter's storms have been named. Among them is Chloe, which was chosen in honour of a 5-year-old weather enthusiast whose mum put forward the suggestion. That's the latest. I'm Cam Hall.
5: Now your local news for Peterborough. Whittlesea Festival will return this month with entertainment, stalls, a climbing wall and around 150 classic cars. The free town centre event will run from 10 till 4 on the 13th of September and begins with a parade from Broad Street to Market Place. Organisers say there'll be music, street food, children's rides, a craft fair, a school's art exhibition and a model railway display. Some road closures will be in place and visitors are being urged to walk, cycle or use public transport. A Peterborough teacher who supports deaf children and young people across Cambridgeshire is set to appear on children's television this month. Alexander Quant-Smith has been selected as one of just 6 teachers from across the UK to feature on Channel 5's Milkshake Story Den on the 10th of September. The special initiative celebrates teachers who inspire a love of reading. He says storytelling helps build confidence, communication and a lifelong enjoyment of learning for children. Peterborough Lido will once again host its dog swim sessions as the 2026 season comes to an end. The sessions will take place on the 4th, 9th and 10th of October, with 4 90-minute swims scheduled on each day. A maximum of 200 spaces is available for each session and tickets can be booked through Vivacity. And Peterborough United suffered a heavy 4-0 defeat at Blackpool on Saturday, just days after their Carabao Cup success at Watford. Posh created chances and started brightly, but defensive mistakes proved costly as Blackpool scored twice in the first half and added another 2 goals after the break. Harry Leonard went close early on while Alex Bass made several saves, but Peterborough were ultimately punished for poor defending and a lack of end product at the other end.
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5: Dry with some good sunny spells this morning, turning cloudier by the afternoon, but remaining dry. We got a maximum temperature of 21 degrees. That's the latest from the PCR newsroom. I'm David Edgeworth.
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Miley Cyrus and Lindsay Buckingham. Their secrets here at PCRFM. We're playing the greatest songs of all time across Peterborough. Take that on very soon. Here's Michael, Leave Me Alone. PCRFM.

The boys at Take That and Greatest Day here at PCRFM are playing the greatest songs of all time for Peterborough. The Fray, You Found Me, and Olivia Rodrigo's got Good For You coming next today.

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0: Blondie and Atomic, they sure don't make records like that no more. 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
7: First of all, a lot of people in the Peterborough area have benefited very much from the work that Princefield do and from your involvement in all the community projects. But why do Princefield do this?
8: 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We're a head office based in Peterborough. 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As a family business, we've always wanted to give back. 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
7: 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How did that come about in the first place?
8: 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One of my business partners, Mark Asplin, knew the chair of Helping Our Ukrainian Friends and said, what can we do to help? The good thing is that we've been able to do an awful lot to help because, one, we can raise the funds for this local group. 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And we've also actually travelled out to Poland and Ukraine, taking these goods in our vehicles. And we've done that 3 or 4 times now.
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2: I'm jealous. I'm overzealous. 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Baby, believe me. 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And I can leave you just as

How lucky that issues rhymes with tissues. There's Julia Michael at PCRFM. Picture Boys, Suburbia coming soon. Here's the wonder stuff first, the size of a cow. This is PCRFM.

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2: From the Sky News Centre at 11. Andy Burnham's expected to call for more public control over water, energy and transport when he addresses the Commons for the first time as Prime Minister. There'll be new faces on both front benches this afternoon after Conservative leader Kemi Badenoch changed her top team yesterday. Shadow Justice Secretary Nick Timothy, who kept his job, says his party's ready if an early election is called.
3: This reshuffle gives us a team that is, I think, not only a strong set of communicators and people with the experience for their position, but also a group of people who I think are a very plausible government in waiting.
2: Well, ministers are also hoping to build hundreds of extra prison places in England and Wales faster after bringing forward £110 million worth of spending. The money, which comes from existing budgets, will also help convert unused spaces in jails into cells as part of plans to tackle overcrowding. An ex-gang leader whose memoir authorities say triggered a reinvestigation has been found guilty of murder over the death of Tupac Shakur. The rapper was shot in Las Vegas in 1996. More than 1,000 people are now known to have died in last week's flash floods in Nepal and Tibet. There's still no update on the dozens of missing British nationals. Britain's ambassador to Nepal is Rob Fenn.
4: Access is really difficult. Most of the roads have gone. At least 70 bridges have gone. And helicopters have to choose between landing in quicksand and landing on a mountaintop.
2: A report claiming so-called Gen Z are more isolated, distressed and less productive than previous generations. Research suggests young people in England are five times more likely to say they don't have any friends than a decade ago. And Scotland's first baby identified through an SMA screening programme has started life-changing treatment. The condition, which also affects former Little Mix singer Jessie Nelson's twin daughters, causes progressive muscle weakness. That's the latest. I'm Cam Hall.
5: Now your local news for Peterborough. Whittlesea Festival will return this month with entertainment, stalls, a climbing wall and around 150 classic cars. The free town centre event will run from 10 till 4 on the 13th of September and begins with a parade from Broad Street to Market Place. Organisers say there'll be music, street food, children's rides, a craft fair, a school's art exhibition and a model railway display. Some road closures will be in place and visitors are being urged to walk, cycle or use public transport. A Peterborough teacher who supports deaf children and young people across Cambridgeshire is set to appear on children's television this month. Alexander Quant-Smith has been selected as one of just six teachers from across the UK to feature on Channel 5's Milkshake Story Den on the 10th of September. The special initiative celebrates teachers who inspire a love of reading. He says storytelling helps build confidence, communication and a lifelong enjoyment of learning for children. Peterborough Lido will once again host its dog swim sessions as the 2026 season comes to an end. The sessions will take place on the 4th, 9th and 10th of October, with four 90-minute swims scheduled on each day. A maximum of 200 spaces is available for each session and tickets can be booked through Vivacity. And Peterborough United suffered a heavy 4-0 defeat at Blackpool on Saturday, just days after their Carabao Cup success at Watford. Posh created chances and started brightly, but defensive mistakes proved costly as Blackpool scored twice in the first half and added another two goals after the break. Harry Leonard went close early on while Alex Bass made several saves, but Peterborough were ultimately punished for poor defending and a lack of end product at the other end.
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5: Dry with some good sunny spells this morning, turning cloudier by the afternoon but remaining dry. We got a maximum temperature of 21 degrees. That's the latest from the PCR newsroom. I'm David Edgeworth.
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Sabrina Carpenter and Espresso. This is Tony Dibben at PCRFM. Peterborough Food Bank has launched its harvest campaign, asking us to help get its shelves nicely stocked up, ready for the winter. And the figures really show why they need it. Since 2022, they've seen the number of people they're feeding go up by 35%, while food donations have actually fallen, can you believe? They say donations are down 26% in the last year alone. They're now budgeting to actually buy around £6,000 worth of food every month themselves, which is an incredible amount when you think about it. So, throughout September and October, they're asking schools, churches, workplaces and community groups around Peterborough to organise collections. And even if it's just doing your own shopping and add an extra little bit of food in there, then that will be very appreciated. It's one of those really simple things that we can all do. And if enough of us actually did it, we'll make a real difference. Collectively, it makes a massive difference to somebody here in Peterborough who may need it. Just do a search for the Peterborough Food Bank. And if you can, help where you can. Thank you.

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To be honest, I'll have cake anywhere, especially by the ocean. That sounds absolutely lovely. There's Cake by the Ocean, DNCE. Right, let's get on JLS, Everybody in Love. And now I love this record. From Bridget Jones, Mad About the Boy, Olivia Dean. So easy to fall in love. PCRFM.

0: JLS, everybody in love. Justin Bieber, What Do You Mean? And You Too, With or Without You coming next today. 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

0: Justin Bieber, What Do You Mean at PCRFM. The greatest songs of all time play right here. The Great Eastern Run is back in Peterborough next month, and if you're running 13 miles, sounds like a good idea to you on a Sunday morning, then they still need you. They're looking for volunteers to help make the whole thing happen, and this is jobs like marshalling and helping with the water stations. It's on Sunday, the 11th of October, starting and finishing down the embankment with a half marathon and 5K fun run taken over closed roads around Peterborough. It's one of those days where the volunteers and the people around the route really, really do make a huge difference. So still got miles to go. If you fancy getting involved and helping here, do a little search for the Great Eastern Run. You'll find the website and you'll find Get Involved there. And we hope you do. 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
2: From the Sky News Centre at midday, Andy Burnham is preparing to address Parliament for the first time as Prime Minister. He's expected to argue for more public control over water, energy and transport before facing a potential two-hour grilling from MPs about his summer promises. The Conservatives say their new top team, reshuffled yesterday by Kemi Badenoch, is ready if an early election is called. Justice Secretary Alex Norris says people won't hear that today.
3: They're going to see a hopeful agenda set out, after, and I think people are ready for that. And I'd encourage.
4: Are you ready for a general election?
3: No, I think they're ready to see the Prime Minister set out a hopeful agenda to address their concerns.
2: Meanwhile, £110 million worth of existing cash will go into speeding up the building of more prison places in England and Wales. It's part of plans to tackle overcrowding, which will also see some criminals eligible for early release from next month. There's finally been a conviction in one of America's longest unsolved murders after a former gang leader was found guilty of planning the killing of rapper Tupac Shakur. Dwayne Davis, also known as Keith D, faces life in prison over the 1996 drive-by shooting in Las Vegas. Prosecutors say his memoir restarted investigations leading to his arrest in 2023.
5: Hey, Keith, Metro Police, come over here. Hey, Metro Police, come over here, all right? Thanks, buddy. Come on over here. Appreciate your cooperation, okay? I'm gonna stand right here in front of the car. Yep.
6: Pledge.
5: Nope, go and put it down. I know, hang on. Put that down for a second, all right?
2: Well, it's still not known who pulled the trigger. A man's been charged with murder after a house fire on Teesside left a woman and her 7-year-old niece dead. A 23-year-old's appeared in court. Scotland's first baby picked up through newborn SMA screening started treatment. The condition can cause rapid muscle loss, but early diagnosis can dramatically improve outcomes. And mortgage approvals have fallen to their lowest level in more than 2 years. Just over 56,000 were agreed in July, a drop of more than 2,000 on June. That's the latest. I'm Cam Hall.
7: Now your local news for Peterborough. Whittlesea Festival will return this month with entertainment, stalls, a climbing wall and around 150 classic cars. The free town centre event will run from 10 till 4 on the 13th of September and begins with a parade from Broad Street to Market Place. Organisers say there'll be music, street food, children's rides, a craft fair, a school's art exhibition and a model railway display. Some road closures will be in place and visitors are being urged to walk, cycle or use public transport. A Peterborough teacher who supports deaf children and young people across Cambridgeshire is set to appear on children's television this month. Alexander Quant-Smith has been selected as one of just six teachers from across the UK to feature on Channel 5's Milkshake Story Den on the 10th of September. The special initiative celebrates teachers who inspire a love of reading. He says storytelling helps build confidence, communication and a lifelong enjoyment of learning for children. Peterborough Lido will once again host its dog swim sessions as the 2026 season comes to an end. The sessions will take place on the 4th, 9th and 10th of October, with four 90-minute swims scheduled on each day. A maximum of 200 spaces is available for each session and tickets can be booked through Vivacity. And Peterborough United suffered a heavy 4-0 defeat at Blackpool on Saturday, just days after their Carabao Cup success at Watford. Posh created chances and started brightly, but defensive mistakes proved costly as Blackpool scored twice in the first half and added another two goals after the break. Harry Leonard went close early on while Alex Bass made several saves, but Peterborough were ultimately punished for poor defending and a lack of end product at the other end.
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7: Dry with some good sunny spells this morning, turning cloudier by the afternoon, but remaining dry. We got a maximum temperature of 21 degrees. That's the latest from the PCR newsroom. I'm David Edgeworth.
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1: She knew it all along from Toy Story 5. There's Taylor Swift. I knew it. I knew you. The Jam, Town Called Malice, is The Wanted. Glad You Came with PCRFM. The sun.

0: and Kim Appleby coming next today. 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

Alexis Jordan's got Good Girl. It's Tony Dibben here at PCR FM. Savage Garden to the Moon and Back coming soon. Now we're in the early 90s with Kim Appleby. Don't you worry.

0: House Martins and the Caravan of Love. You know who's in the original life of the House Martins? It's only Fat Boy Slim. Yep, there he is in the background of this video if you're watching me. He's in the, when they film it in the church, he's in one of the pews singing along. Harry Styles as it was and Billy Ocean, Love Really Hurts Without You, coming next today at PCR FM.
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Harry Styles and As It Was at PCRFM. In Excess Mystify coming soon. Here's Vanessa Paradis, Be My Baby. We're on the way to 1. News headlines and weather very soon. 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
2: From the Sky News Centre at 1, and some breaking news. Keir Starmer is to step down as an MP. The former Prime Minister says he's taken the summer to reflect after leaving Downing Street in July. He says he'll now focus on international affairs. Our Deputy Political Editor Sam Coates says it seems Keir doesn't want to hang around on the backbenches.
3: The optics of being a former Prime Minister still in the Commons has always been awkward. And while some, like Theresa May, attempted it, it is tricky. And so Keir Starmer really sort of doing the cleanest thing.
2: Well, there'll now be a by-election to choose his successor as MP for Holborn and St Pancras in London. Meanwhile, Downing Street says the new PM, Andy Burnham, wants to bring back hope as he prepares for his Commons debut. He's expected to call for more public control of water, energy and transport before facing a potential two-hour grilling from MPs about his summer promises. Police in Nepal say at least 60 children are among the more than 1,000 who've died after last week's flash floods there and in neighbouring Tibet. Up to 48 British nationals remain missing. Dipak lives in a village in Nepal and has been trying to salvage what remains of his food business.
4: We have nothing. We're left with empty bags, says Dipak. I've got nothing to repay my debts, and I have to repay them. We have bank loans, things on credit. What are those companies going to do to us?
2: A man's appeared in court charged with the murders of two people in a house fire on Teesside. A 7-year-old girl and her aunt died near Middlesbrough on Wednesday. A report found a wildfire in the Cairngorms across July and August exposed a dangerous weakness in Scotland's response to major fires. More than 3,000 hectares were burned. And Aston Villa have signed 18-year-old winger Ibrahim Mbaye from French and European champions Paris Saint-Germain on transfer deadline day. The deal's understood to be worth £47 million. That's the latest. I'm Cam Hall.
5: Now your local news for Peterborough. Whittlesea Festival will return this month with entertainment, stalls, a climbing wall and around 150 classic cars. The free town centre event will run from 10 till 4 on the 13th of September and begins with a parade from Broad Street to Market Place. Organisers say there'll be music, street food, children's rides, a craft fair, a school's art exhibition and a model railway display. Some road closures will be in place and visitors are being urged to walk, cycle or use public transport. A Peterborough teacher who supports deaf children and young people across Cambridgeshire is set to appear on children's television this month. Alexander Quant-Smith has been selected as one of just six teachers from across the UK to feature on Channel 5's Milkshake Story Den on the 10th of September. The special initiative celebrates teachers who inspire a love of reading. He says storytelling helps build confidence, communication and a lifelong enjoyment of learning for children. Peterborough Lido will once again host its dog swim sessions as the 2026 season comes to an end. The sessions will take place on the 4th, 9th and 10th of October, with four 90-minute swims scheduled on each day. A maximum of 200 spaces is available for each session and tickets can be booked through Vivacity. And Peterborough United suffered a heavy 4-0 defeat at Blackpool on Saturday, just days after their Carabao Cup success at Watford. Posh created chances and started brightly, but defensive mistakes proved costly as Blackpool scored twice in the first half and added another two goals after the break. Harry Leonard went close early on while Alex Bass made several saves, but Peterborough were ultimately punished for poor defending and a lack of end product at the other end.
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5: Dry with some good sunny spells this morning, turning cloudier by the afternoon but remaining dry. We got a maximum temperature of 21 degrees. That's the latest from the PCR Newsroom. I'm David Edgeworth.
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BB Rexha is in the UK at the moment, and Florida Georgia Line, we like that a lot, that is meant to be. One Republic, Amy Grant soon, here's Tate McRae with a sports car, PCRFM.

0: One Republic stop and stare at PCRFM. We're made for Peterborough. 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

Non-stop 80s on After 2. There's Lawson and Julia. Now, Peterborough's Relay for Life is back on Saturday, the 12th of September, raising money for Cancer Research UK. Cancer survivors are celebrated. People come together, remember their friends and family they perhaps have lost over the years. It's a very emotional day, in all fairness. Teams take part in the relay throughout the event, and Peterborough always gets behind this so brilliantly. Last year's relay raised more than £16,000, so hopefully we can do even better this time around. It's a lovely event. It's a really important cause, and it's on Saturday, the 12th of September. Not long to go. Just do a search for Peterborough's Relay for Life.

0: Sam Fender, Homesick with Noah Kahan. Sounds great at PCRFM. We're playing the greatest songs of all time. Avicii, Wake Me Up, and Deep Blue Something, Breakfast at Tiffany's next.
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Deep Blue Something, Breakfast at Tiffany's, Avicii Wake Me Up Soon, Justin Timberlake now from the Trolls movie, Can't Stop the Feeling. Have a lovely Tuesday afternoon. The Non-Stop 80s are here after two. We are PCRFM.

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2: From the Sky News Centre at 2. Sir Keir Starmer's standing down as an MP. The former Prime Minister's decision will trigger a by-election for the Holborn and St Pancras seat, which he'd held for 11 years. In a statement, Sir Keir says he's ready to pass the baton to a successor. Political strategist and commentator John McTernan says there'll be mixed feelings.
3: I think it's probably good for him to move to international rather than domestic affairs. He's always been better on international affairs, I think more sure-footed. But it's a sad moment for somebody who had a great election victory for Labour.
2: Meanwhile, Andy Burnham's preparing to address the Commons for the first time since replacing Sir Keir in Downing Street. The PM's expected to say greater public control over water, energy and transport is a priority. More than 1,000 people have been confirmed dead after devastating floods in Nepal and Tibet last week. Up to 48 British nationals remain missing. A man's due in court charged with murder after two people, including a seven-year-old girl, died in a house fire. Authorities were called to an address in Grangetown near Middlesbrough on Wednesday. £110 million worth of existing cash will go into speeding up the building of more prison places in England and Wales. To free up space, some criminals will be eligible for early release from next month. Tim Edwards' daughter Elle was shot outside a Wirral pub on Christmas Eve in 2022. He's worried a man jailed for assisting the gunman could be freed with the weapon never found.
4: He's never showed any remorse. All he's shown is absolute contempt for the justice system, and he's tried to use the justice system to get his own freedom. That gun is still out there, and there's nothing to stop him in October coming out and using that gun on someone else.
2: And the Met Office says this summer's been the UK's warmest on record. Temperatures averaged 16.5 degrees during June, July and August. That's the latest. I'm Faye De Silva.
5: Now your local news for Peterborough. Whittlesea Festival will return this month with entertainment, stalls, a climbing wall and around 150 classic cars. The free town centre event will run from 10 till 4 on the 13th of September and begins with a parade from Broad Street to Market Place. Organisers say there'll be music, street food, children's rides, a craft fair, a school's art exhibition and a model railway display. Some road closures will be in place and visitors are being urged to walk, cycle or use public transport. A Peterborough teacher who supports deaf children and young people across Cambridgeshire is set to appear on children's television this month. Alexander Quant-Smith has been selected as one of just six teachers from across the UK to feature on Channel 5's Milkshake Story Den on the 10th of September. The special initiative celebrates teachers who inspire a love of reading. He says storytelling helps build confidence, communication and a lifelong enjoyment of learning for children. Peterborough Lido will once again host its dog swim sessions as the 2026 season comes to an end. The sessions will take place on the 4th, 9th and 10th of October, with four 90-minute swims scheduled on each day. A maximum of 200 spaces is available for each session and tickets can be booked through Vivacity. And Peterborough United suffered a heavy 4-0 defeat at Blackpool on Saturday, just days after their Carabao Cup success at Watford. Posh created chances and started brightly, but defensive mistakes proved costly as Blackpool scored twice in the first half and added another two goals after the break. Harry Leonard went close early on while Alex Bass made several saves, but Peterborough were ultimately punished for poor defending and a lack of end product at the other end.
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5: Dry this afternoon with some sunny spells, but more cloud around than this morning. It'll be dry tonight, but unsettled tomorrow with outbreaks of rain in the morning, giving way to showers in the afternoon. That's the latest from the PCR Newsroom. I'm David Edgeworth.
0: 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Playing the greatest songs of all time for Peterborough. Peterborough. PCR
6: FM. Good afternoon, this is PCR FM. I'm glad to have your company this afternoon. It is the second of this week's 80s Hour 10-year guarantee, and I'm Chris McDade. The show takes you on a journey through the whole of the decade from 1980 through to 1989 in order, ensuring that no year is left out. Today it is number two Tuesdays, so let's do this. From 1980, Stevie Wonder reaching number two with Master Blaster. It was the lead single from his 19th studio album, Hotter Than July. But it wasn't hotter than this July. And with a quarter of a million records sold. And from 1981, we have a number two hit from Altered Images. 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

Altered Images with Happy Birthday playing here on PCR FM. The song stayed at number 2 for 3 weeks and sold just over 250,000 copies. And it goes out to you. Is it your birthday today? It was mine yesterday. But today, 1st of September, you share it with the likes of Gloria Estefan, English golfer Matt Fitzpatrick, and even David Beckham's son, Romeo Beckham. So you share the birthday with them, guys. So happy birthday. Right, coming up on the show, I'm going to tell you about an event that might take your interest happening this weekend at the Peterborough Cathedral. And I'm also going to take you on a look at what's on the rest of the day here on PCR FM. But let's return to 80s number twos from 1983. I have Howard Jones to play. But first, from 1982, this is the Steve Miller Band with Abracadabra. The song reached number 2 and sold over 200,000 copies in the process.

0: playing you the greatest hits of all time. This is PCR FM, and that was Howard Jones and What Is Love. It was his second single from his debut studio album Humans Lib, and it reached number two in 1983. This is the 80s Hour 10-year guarantee. I am on until 3 o'clock, where Marky T takes over with Drive Time as he gets you home safely and plays you the greatest hits of all time. Then from 7 o'clock, it's Christy Reid with the Tuesday Tune-In. She plays you some great tunes, as well as having guests into the studio for some local discussion. And then from 9 o'clock, it's the Bashment Show with DJ Ever Ready, playing you some deep root reggae and throwing in the odd well-known track. So if you like all sorts of reggae, then I would definitely tune in. Starts, as I say, at 9 o'clock. But should you be otherwise occupied, you could be doing anything, don't worry about that, because you can take advantage of our Listen Again option at your own convenience, which is on our website, pcrfm.co.uk. 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From 1985, I have the Queen of Pop lined up. But from 1984, reaching number two, I have Coolin' the Gang with Joanna. It was released from their 15th studio album, In the Heart. And there's Lees and more to play as the 80s Hour 10-year guarantee continues.
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The Queen of Pop, Madonna, with Crazy For You, number two for 4 weeks in 1985, and it was taken from the film and album called Vision Quest. So I'm going to let you know about an event happening at the Peterborough Cathedral this weekend, soon. But we've already had the Queen of Pop, as we just had Madonna, and now from 1987 I have lined up the Princess of Pop. But from 1986, this is the Quo. Brilliant tune from Status Quo, this. It's In the Army Now, reaching number two in September, exactly 40 years ago. I tell you what, doesn't time fly?

0: from 1987. That was Kylie Minogue with her number two hit, Got to Be Certain. The song stayed there for 3 weeks, selling just over 315,000 copies here in the UK alone. Right, as promised, there is an event in the Peterborough Cathedral this Saturday, the 5th of September, and it's the Immortal Feel the Force Day. This is a celebration of film, sci-fi, fantasy. Expect to see costumed characters, special guests, interactive activities, traders, games, and live entertainment throughout the event. And the event also has a reputation for its accessibility, and they welcome all people with all sorts of disabilities, as they would like to give everyone an opportunity to take part in everything they do at the event at their own pace and making sure that they are comfortable in their surroundings. Now, I think that is absolutely fantastic. Now, if you have family or friends that could benefit, you really shouldn't miss the chance in going there. Really, really give it a chance. Give it a go. It is really, really good. It costs £10 a ticket. And to buy your tickets and for anything else you want to know about the event, then visit feeltheforceday.com. And from me, I hope you have a great time. I have actually been before. I even got a photo with a minion. He was a happy minion. And Darth Vader. And no, he wasn't my father. Anyway, let's finish off the day's 10-year guarantee. In 1989, I've lined up Technotronic. But before that, from 1988, I have got Spagna and her number two hit, Call Me. The song was the lead single from her debut album called Dedicated to the Moon.
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That was finishing off today's 10-year guarantee. Technotronic with their debut hit, reaching number 2 in 1989, selling over 400,000 copies and became a top 10 hit for the record of the year. So fair play. Well, that's it from me today. I'm going to finish off the show now with a taste of tomorrow's, which is number 3's. I have lined up Peter Cetera and the brilliant The Glory of Love. But first, from 1980, this is Sheena Easton with her number 3 hit, 9 to 5, and in brackets, Morning Train. She had to actually add the Morning Train part to avoid confusion with another artist which had the same song title of 9 to 5, and that was also in the charts, and it was released by the very recent late Dolly Parton. May she rest in peace. Just going to leave you with this now, people. Let's keep it local. Let's keep it PCRFM.

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2: From the Sky News Centre at 3, Sir Keir Starmer's announced he's standing down as an MP. The former Prime Minister's departure will trigger a by-election in his North London constituency. Labour's Tulip Sadiq, the MP for the neighbouring area of Hampstead and Highgate.
3: Speaking to Keir and his wife, Vic, over the weekend, it's a decision they've made that they feel is right for them. Pass on the baton to someone else. He's going to stay involved in social causes.
2: The Conservatives point out it's another U-turn after Sir Keir claimed he'd continue to serve as a backbencher. Meanwhile, Andy Burnham will argue there should be more public control over water and energy when he makes his first address to Parliament as Prime Minister. His statement shortly will be his first time at the Commons dispatch box in 16 years. Mass burials are taking place in Nepal as the number of people killed in devastating floods across the Himalayas passes 1,000. Up to 48 Brits are missing. A mental health nurse who failed to check on a patient before her death because of a grudge has been jailed. Lawrence Chapong should have carried out observations every 5 minutes on Amy Barber before the 22-year-old took her life at a hospital on Merseyside. Children in England are beginning to receive a flu vaccine, which can be given in schools as a nasal spray. They're among the first groups eligible, Amani Rana reports.
4: Pregnant women will be offered the jab from today too, with the NHS rolling them out in pharmacies, mobile vans and surgeries. Parents of 2 and 3 year olds will also be invited through their GP practice. The virus can spread quickly among children, with the programme extending to other vulnerable groups, including the elderly, from next month. NHS officials claim almost 19 million people had their flu vaccines last winter, helping to avoid around 104,000 hospital admissions.
2: And another weather record's been broken, with the summer the hottest ever in the UK. The Met Office says the average temperature was 16.5 degrees. That's the latest. I'm Faye De Silva.
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5: Now your local news for Peterborough. Whittlesea Festival will return this month with entertainment, stalls, a climbing wall and around 150 classic cars. The free town centre event will run from 10 till 4 on the 13th of September and begins with a parade from Broad Street to Market Place. Organisers say there'll be music, street food, children's rides, a craft fair, a school's art exhibition and a model railway display. Some road closures will be in place and visitors are being urged to walk, cycle or use public transport. A Peterborough teacher who supports deaf children and young people across Cambridgeshire is set to appear on children's television this month. Alexander Quant-Smith has been selected as one of just 6 teachers from across the UK to feature on Channel 5's Milkshake Story Den on the 10th of September. The special initiative celebrates teachers who inspire a love of reading. He says storytelling helps build confidence, communication and a lifelong enjoyment of learning for children. Peterborough Lido will once again host its dog swim sessions as the 2026 season comes to an end. The sessions will take place on the 4th, 9th and 10th of October, with 4 90-minute swims scheduled on each day. A maximum of 200 spaces is available for each session and tickets can be booked through Vivacity. And Peterborough United suffered a heavy 4-0 defeat at Blackpool on Saturday, just days after their Carabao Cup success at Watford. Posh created chances and started brightly, but defensive mistakes proved costly as Blackpool scored twice in the first half and added another 2 goals after the break. Harry Leonard went close early on while Alex Bass made several saves, but Peterborough were ultimately punished for poor defending and a lack of end product at the other end.
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5: Dry with some good sunny spells this morning, turning cloudier by the afternoon, but remaining dry. We got a maximum temperature of 21 degrees. That's the latest from the PCR newsroom. I'm David Edgeworth.
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entered into September. How do you feel about that? Like, the summer's literally blitzing. It's just gone so fast. Good afternoon, it is PCRFM. How you doing? I'm Marky T. Here till 7 o'clock, keeping you company. And we continue right now with Harry Styles.

0: anniversary. Only thing is, I can't remember how many years we've been together. So I just, you know, send out the text message, sorry, WhatsApp message joining the group. I feel like I'm done for the day. Right, Cindy Lauper plays for you and George Ezra up next.
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Sanial Paradise is coming this week when the kids go back to school, starting Wednesday, a few of them Thursday, and a couple are going back to school Friday. You sort of think, what's the point coming to the weekend? But I guess apparently it breaks them in slowly. So my youngest one, Elise, who's 11, is stuck in secondary school this coming Wednesday. So today was the last full day of a 6 weeks holiday. I don't know about you, it really did feel like it went really, really fast. Right, looking beautiful out there today. You got highs around 21, 22 degrees, dropping down to 15 tonight and 22 tomorrow. A little bit cloudy, but hopefully the sun breaking through towards the end of the afternoon. Right, Jonas Brothers plays for you after John Cicada.

0: Zendaya, who turns 29 years old. For some reason, I thought she was older, probably because I felt she's been around for a long time. Saw her yesterday in the great new Spider-Man movie. If you get a chance to see it, go and check it out. If you do see it at the cinema, stick around to the very, very end of it as well. Also, if it's National Day today, it's Ginger Cat Appreciation Day, Pink Cadillac Day, and National Chicken Boy Day, and World Letter Writing Day. Happy days to you.
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2: From the Sky News Centre at 4, Andy Burnham's making his first appearance in the House of Commons as Prime Minister. The address is his first at the dispatch box for 16 years. It will give MPs a chance to question him about the slew of proposals announced over the summer aimed at tackling the cost of living.
3: Britain is not where any of us would wish it to be. Things are not working as they should. Life is too expensive and too hard for too many.
2: He's also told MPs his government will meet the climate challenge and he'll attend November's COP31 summit in Turkey. Sir Keir Starmer's to step down as an MP. The former Prime Minister says he's taken the summer to reflect after leaving Downing Street in July. He'll now focus on international affairs. Our deputy political editor Sam Coates says it seems Sir Keir doesn't want to hang around on the back benches.
4: The optics of being a former Prime Minister still in the Commons has always been awkward, and while some, like Theresa May, attempted it, it is tricky. And so Keir Starmer really sort of doing the cleanest thing.
2: There'll now be a by-election to choose his successor as MP for Holborn and St Pancras. A man has appeared in court charged with murder after a house fire that killed a 7-year-old girl and her aunt near Middlesbrough. The blaze in Grangetown happened during the early hours of last Wednesday. The number of those known to have died in flash floods across Nepal and Tibet has topped 1,000. Authorities fear further flooding remains a threat in affected areas. Scotland's first baby picked up through a newborn SMA screening has started treatment. The condition can cause rapid muscle loss, but early diagnosis can dramatically improve outcomes. And Arsenal striker Gabriel Jesus has completed his move to Barcelona. It's for a fee of £8.6 million. That's the latest. I'm Fader Silver.
5: Now your local news for Peterborough. Whittlesea Festival will return this month with entertainment, stalls, a climbing wall and around 150 classic cars. The free town centre event will run from 10 till 4 on the 13th of September and begins with a parade from Broad Street to Market Place. Organisers say there'll be music, street food, children's rides, a craft fair, a school's art exhibition and a model railway display. Some road closures will be in place and visitors are being urged to walk, cycle or use public transport. A Peterborough teacher who supports deaf children and young people across Cambridgeshire is set to appear on children's television this month. Alexander Quant-Smith has been selected as one of just six teachers from across the UK to feature on Channel 5's Milkshake Story Den on the 10th of September. The special initiative celebrates teachers who inspire a love of reading. He says storytelling helps build confidence, communication and a lifelong enjoyment of learning for children. Peterborough Lido will once again host its dog swim sessions as the 2026 season comes to an end. The sessions will take place on the 4th, 9th and 10th of October, with four 90-minute swims scheduled on each day. A maximum of 200 spaces is available for each session and tickets can be booked through Vivacity. And Peterborough United suffered a heavy 4-0 defeat at Blackpool on Saturday, just days after their Carabao Cup success at Watford. Posh created chances and started brightly, but defensive mistakes proved costly as Blackpool scored twice in the first half and added another two goals after the break. Harry Leonard went close early on while Alex Bass made several saves, but Peterborough were ultimately punished for poor defending and a lack of end product at the other end.
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5: Dry this afternoon with some sunny spells, but more cloud around than this morning. It'll be dry tonight, but unsettled tomorrow with outbreaks of rain in the morning, giving way to showers in the afternoon. That's the latest from the PCR Newsroom. I'm David Edgeworth.
0: 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And now, another 60 minutes of the greatest songs of all time for PCR.

I feel sorry for the people that went to King's Cross this morning expecting to hear the Hogwarts countdown, but it doesn't happen. I think they stopped that back in 2024. Every 1st September, it used to get packed in the morning ready for that announcement. Sadly, they don't do it anymore. I think they should. Right, here's Joe and at the beginning on PCRFM. Good afternoon.

0: getting you back home for a Tuesday afternoon. If you're thinking already about getting your tea sorted, this might help or actually put you off. Scientists in America have found a way to turn old plastic bottles into edible snacks. Researchers use microbes, leftover plant material, and specially programmed yeast to create the treats, which they then produce using a 3D printer. And the team says the idea could offer a surprising new way to recycle plastic waste. Yummy.
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0: afternoon. Right, stick around. We've got Crowded House on the way and Pink up next as we get you out and about for a Tuesday on PCRFM. Good afternoon.
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0: The Free Town Centre event will run on the 13th of September. A Peterborough teacher who works with deaf children is set to appear on Channel 5's Milkshake Story Den this month. And Peterborough Lido will once again host its popular dog swim sessions as the 2026 season comes to an end. The sessions will take place on the 4th, 9th and 10th of October. More on these stories in half an hour. I'm David Edgeworth.
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0: Don't dream it's over. I can hear you singing. I really could. Usual busy and unusual hotspots this time of the afternoon. A1M and the A47. Good afternoon. It is PCR FM. I'm here till 7 o'clock tonight. Then you've got Christy on the way from 7. And then from 9 o'clock, the Bashment Show. I'll be back with Enrique Iglesias and Bruno Mars next.
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Whatever happened to him? Did he just disappear or something? Enrique Iglesias, a load of my friends that are females, had the hots for him back in the noughties. Right, Lionel Richie plays for you after Ray, who's continuing that search.

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2: From the Sky News Centre at 5, Andy Burnham's addressed MPs for the first time as Prime Minister, telling them Britain is not where any of us wish it to be. During a statement in the Commons, he's vowed to take stronger public control of services like water and transport and to meet the climate challenge. He says Britain must be blunt about what went wrong, but Tory leader Kemi Badenoch's sceptical.
3: On this side of the House, we understand that this country's problems will not be solved by lofty promises alone. Yeah. In the end, the Prime Minister will be judged on what he actually delivers.
2: Meanwhile, Sir Keir Starmer is standing down as an MP. The former Prime Minister's decision will trigger a by-election for the Holborn and St Pancras seat, which he'd held for 11 years. In a statement, Sir Keir says he's ready to pass the baton to a successor. Political strategist and commentator John McTernan says there'll be mixed feelings.
4: I think it's probably good for him to move to international rather than domestic affairs. He's always been better on international affairs, I think more sure-footed. But it's a sad moment for somebody who had a great election victory for Labour.
2: An 83-year-old man's been found guilty of the murder of his nephew after an argument over his inheritance. Alan Wootton stabbed Andrew Avery to death before setting fire to his own home in Hampshire in 2024. More than 1,000 people have been confirmed dead after devastating floods in Nepal and Tibet last week. Up to 48 British nationals remain missing. Scotland's Scott McTominay is going to miss games while he has heart surgery. The midfielder's club Napoli says he has a mild, irregular heart rhythm. And this may not be the most surprising news of the day, but this summer's been the hottest on record in the UK. The Met Office says provisional data shows the average temperature between June and August was 16.5 degrees. The extreme weather led to wildfires and drought conditions. That's the latest. I'm Faye De Silva.
5: Now your local news for Peterborough. Whittlesea Festival will return this month with entertainment, stalls, a climbing wall and around 150 classic cars. The free town centre event will run from 10 till 4 on the 13th of September and begins with a parade from Broad Street to Market Place. Organisers say there'll be music, street food, children's rides, a craft fair, a school's art exhibition and a model railway display. Some road closures will be in place and visitors are being urged to walk, cycle or use public transport. A Peterborough teacher who supports deaf children and young people across Cambridgeshire is set to appear on children's television this month. Alexander Quant-Smith has been selected as one of just six teachers from across the UK to feature on Channel 5's Milkshake Story Den on the 10th of September. The special initiative celebrates teachers who inspire a love of reading. He says storytelling helps build confidence, communication and a lifelong enjoyment of learning for children. Peterborough Lido will once again host its dog swim sessions as the 2026 season comes to an end. The sessions will take place on the 4th, 9th and 10th of October, with four 90-minute swims scheduled on each day. A maximum of 200 spaces is available for each session and tickets can be booked through Vivacity. And Peterborough United suffered a heavy 4-0 defeat at Blackpool on Saturday, just days after their Carabao Cup success at Watford. Posh created chances and started brightly, but defensive mistakes proved costly as Blackpool scored twice in the first half and added another two goals after the break. Harry Leonard went close early on while Alex Bass made several saves, but Peterborough were ultimately punished for poor defending and a lack of end product at the other end.
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5: Dry this afternoon with some sunny spells, but more cloud around than this morning. It'll be dry tonight, but unsettled tomorrow with outbreaks of rain in the morning, giving way to showers in the afternoon. That's the latest from the PCR Newsroom. I'm David Edgeworth.
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0: How early do you think is too early to start preparing for Christmas? Now it's the 1st of September. 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
8: It is the case, we watch TV and we think, goodness me, these scenes are awful. You know, you watch the bombing of Kyiv or Lviv or Kharkiv and think, goodness, what can we do? And the answer is, we can do so much, because the needs of the people of Ukraine are so extensive that every little thing helps. So we are just in the last 2 or 3 weeks of our latest collection. This will be our 27th delivery to Ukraine of humanitarian aid of one form or another. And the list of things we're looking for ranges from bars of soap, toothpaste, you know, female sanitary products, right through to camping gas stoves, thermos flasks, any kinds of simple medicine, paracetamol, antiseptic wipes, multivitamins, food. Even we've just had requests for household tools. So if you've got some spare screwdrivers and saws, batteries, you know, AAA batteries, AA batteries, actually could be put to incredible use getting these to the people of Ukraine. And that's our promise to those who support Ukraine, and then hand them over to our braver, heroic partners who will then take them right to the front line. Unfortunately, you know, the Russian attacks have become even more indiscriminate, and they are targeting civilian targets very deliberately. So there's always an element of risk. But like every country in conflict, life goes on. You go to places like Kyiv and Lviv, and they're busy, bustling places, but you're never far away from the war. You know, the cemeteries are everywhere. There's countless flags for all of the newly killed soldiers. The air raid warnings, the damage to the buildings. So it's a combination of both. Life goes on, but the struggle is always there, always apparent. You can never escape from it.
9: 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What do they have to do?
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0: Head was Katy Perry caused it. Thankfully, not one for quite a while. Right, here's the question for you. According to a new study, 59% of people have a specific fear about this. What is it? Carrying a full tray, reversing with someone watching, or being asked to make a speech? What do you reckon any 6% of people have a fear over? Have a guess, I'll let you know, and we'll get on Take That next.
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3: Whittlesea Festival will return this month with entertainment, stalls, a climbing wall and around 150 classic cars. The free town centre event will run on the 13th of September. A Peterborough teacher who works with deaf children is set to appear on Channel 5's Milkshake Story Den this month. And Peterborough Lido will once again host its popular dog swim sessions as the 2026 season comes to an end. The sessions will take place on the 4th, 9th and 10th of October. More on these stories in half an hour. I'm David Edgeworth.
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0: such a 90s classic, isn't it? Take That and Could It Be Magic on BCR FM. Just before this, I was asking you a question. According to a new study, nearly 60% of people have a fear about this. What is it? Carrying a full tray, reversing with someone watching, or being asked to make a speech? I thought it would have been being asked to make a speech, because not a lot of people like doing that. No, it's not. Apparently, it's reversing while someone is watching. Yeah, I'm not going to lie. I definitely fall into that category. Right, Tom Grennan and Delamitri play next on BCR FM.
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Nothing ever happens on PCRFM. Good afternoon, I'm Marky T. Keep you coming till 7 o'clock. And can you believe it's been nearly 2 months since this legend passed away? Here she is, Bonnie Tyler, and Holding Out for Hero on PCRFM.

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2: From the Sky News Centre at 6, Andy Burnham says he has a clear, coherent and credible approach to growth as he addressed Parliament for the first time as Prime Minister. He's told MPs he wants stronger public control of key services like water and transport. The PM's also pledged to meet the climate challenge, to boost defence spending and look at every facet of the cost of living crisis.
3: We can make this next decade better than the last. We can lift the prospects of all our people and places. We can put more power into every postcode. We can let Britain believe again.
2: Meanwhile, Mr. Burnham's paid tribute to his predecessor, Sir Keir Starmer, after he announced he was stepping down as an MP, saying he created a platform to change this country for the better. Sir Keir's resignation will trigger a by-election in the Holborn and St. Pancras constituency. Post-mortem tests show a newborn baby girl found dead at a property in Sheffield was stabbed. Police were called to concerns for the child's welfare in the Winkerbank area on Sunday. Jurors in the trial of a woman accused of murdering her three small children in the US say they're unable to reach a unanimous verdict. The judges asked them to continue deliberating. Manchester City have agreed a deal with Chelsea to sign Enzo Fernandez for a record equaling £125 million. The fee equals the British transfer record set last summer when Liverpool signed Alexander Isak from Newcastle. Our reporter Jamie Carragher says the move, subject to a medical and paperwork, weakens Chelsea and improves City.
4: He's gone to Man City. It's a huge fee. Of course it is, but yeah, they look a lot stronger now. I would say Manchester City, and I would say they're going to be the biggest challengers to Arsenal right now.
2: And the Met Office says this summer's been the UK's warmest on record. Temperatures averaged 16.5 degrees during June, July and August. That's the latest. I'm Faye De Silva.
5: Now your local news for Peterborough. Whittlesea Festival will return this month with entertainment, stalls, a climbing wall and around 150 classic cars. The free town centre event will run from 10 till 4 on the 13th of September and begins with a parade from Broad Street to Market Place. Organisers say there'll be music, street food, children's rides, a craft fair, a school's art exhibition and a model railway display. Some road closures will be in place and visitors are being urged to walk, cycle or use public transport. A Peterborough teacher who supports deaf children and young people across Cambridgeshire is set to appear on children's television this month. Alexander Quant-Smith has been selected as one of just six teachers from across the UK to feature on Channel 5's Milkshake Story Den on the 10th of September. The special initiative celebrates teachers who inspire a love of reading. He says storytelling helps build confidence, communication and a lifelong enjoyment of learning for children. Peterborough Lido will once again host its dog swim sessions as the 2026 season comes to an end. The sessions will take place on the 4th, 9th and 10th of October, with four 90-minute swims scheduled on each day. A maximum of 200 spaces is available for each session and tickets can be booked through Vivacity. And Peterborough United suffered a heavy 4-0 defeat at Blackpool on Saturday, just days after their Carabao Cup success at Watford. Posh created chances and started brightly, but defensive mistakes proved costly as Blackpool scored twice in the first half and added another two goals after the break. Harry Leonard went close early on while Alex Bass made several saves, but Peterborough were ultimately punished for poor defending and a lack of end product at the other end.
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5: Dry this afternoon with some sunny spells, but more cloud around than this morning. It'll be dry tonight, but unsettled tomorrow with outbreaks of rain in the morning, giving way to showers in the afternoon. That's the latest from the PCR Newsroom. I'm David Edgeworth.
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0: Alex Warren, Jelly Roll and Bloodline on PCRFM. I think it's definitely safe to say that you would no longer need those fans in your bedrooms at night, as you got dropping down to 15 degrees tonight. Highs are 22 tomorrow and 23 on Thursday. So maybe it's come towards the end of that, isn't it? We hit September. Right, Cameron Whitcomb on the way and Mike and Mechanics up next on PCRFM.
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0: Beckham and Kingdom of Fear. Yeah, Kingdom of Fear is stepping into my daughter's bedroom after asking her about 18 times one day to tidy a room. Yeah, the joys of having teenagers, eh? Right, stick around. I've got Adele on the way and Christina Aguilera up next. 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
6: Whittlesea Festival will return this month with entertainment, stalls, a climbing wall, and around 150 classic cars. The free town centre event will run on the 13th of September. A Peterborough teacher who works with deaf children is set to appear on Channel 5's Milkshake Story Den this month. And Peterborough Lido will once again host its popular dog swim sessions as the 2026 season comes to an end. The sessions will take place on the 4th, 9th and 10th of October. More on these stories in half an hour. I'm David Edgeworth.
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0: Christina Aguilera and What a Girl Wants on PCR FM. I've got the Cardigans on the way and Morgan Wallen playing next on PCR FM.
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The Cardigans and Lovefall on PCRFM. Thank you so much. Keep me company. I'll be back here tomorrow at 3. Have a great Tuesday evening. Get ready for Christy, who's up next. And I'll leave you with this classic. I love it. It's John Farnham, and you're the voice. Have a great evening.

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kidnap the truth and negotiate, or miss the point, aim at you. Just wanna hear you say something that you believe.

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King of kings, Lord of lords, conquering lion of the tribe of Judah, elect of God, elect of himself, light of this world, Most High Jah, Rastafari. Scepter shall not depart from Judah, nor a lawgiver from between his feet, until Shiloh comes, and unto him shall the gathering of the children be. All I and I, people, shall be gathered unto the Most High, Rastafari, Mighty I, Lagos I, Isla I, Jah, Rastafari, blessed King, blessed Lord, Mighty and thunderous.

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Or if you want to do so, you can now go on the Airway 103.2 on the FM. All right. Winston Rodney, aka Burning Spear.

Yeah, shouts going out to Large. You're listening. Big respect, all right? This is PCR FM on the 103.2. And also, Mr. Len YB. Big up yourself, all right? Hope everything's good with you and family.

Yeah, from one legend into another legend. I'm still waiting. This is Delroy Wilson, the late great, alright? Mr. Burning Spear, wherever you are, sir. Big salute to you. All the corner says, hold tight, alright? At top of the hour, I gave you Taurus Riley. You also had Doris Day. Alright? Building up, building this way to everybody on this show, you know what I mean? It's all about the peace, love, and unity, okay?

Now we leave out to one of the legend and going to Alton Ellis, alright? Rest in peace, King. Come on, you know song. Sing along. And if you don't know, get to know, alright?

Yes, indeed. The one and only, the late, great Alton Ellis. Yes, indeed. Rest in peace, sir. Now, this gentleman here went to the carnival. Saw him over the weekend. Looking well, actually, to be honest and truthful with you. You're looking well. Yeah. The one and only, Mr. Eco Mouse. Yeah. Coming up to everybody, all right? PCR FM on 103.2. Yeah, man. See you on the channel one corner. Go on, good.

0: Ever Ready. 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
1: Yeah, just give it to one more time, all right? Mr. Eka Mouse. Also, so Mr. Dennis Daly as well. Big up yourself, Diggs. Looking very well, all right? Also, Mr. Echo Banta. Yeah. And this year, Muscle Head, 50 years, Saxon Studio. Sound all right? So big respect to you for that. It's an achievement. Something I can't take away from you, you know?

And on Mr. Michael Palmer. Yeah. 21:34. Alrighty. PCMFM on 103.2.

I'm Mr. Scott Gray. If you're listening, hold it down, all right? Hope everything's good with you and the family, okay? I'm Mrs. J. Hold tight, all right?

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1: 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All right, now this, Bushman. Now, I went to see Bushman a couple of days ago. Unfortunately, he didn't appear. Hope everything's good with you in my bedroom. But in the meantime, if you don't know this one, get to know and sing along. Come on.

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Edit to everybody, alright? Yes, like I said, I was at the carnival. Didn't see much trouble, but there's a few silly people. Need to learn to behave themselves, alright? But look, on top of that, it was a pleasant day. Or 2 days, should I say. I didn't see any problems. No, I don't mean to say that there wasn't any. In the meantime, all right, you know, coming to the time, we're going to make way for the news. I'm going to

Yes, indeed. Wet and Wavy. Feature Top Down. All right. Let's give you some on the carnival vibes. Carry on. You know what I mean? In the meantime, I'm going to make way for the news, okay? So don't do hold that against me, please.

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Moi, wherever you are, sir, salute, Rasta Noir. 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
1: And here comes one only Mr. Mikey General. All right, wherever you are, sir, salute.

0: Good morning to both of you. Thank you for joining us here on PCRFM. Now, I suppose the first question that I've got for you is, what is Steel Bones?
1: Steel Bones is a peer-led support community for amputees and those with limb difference and limb loss. We are led by a number of volunteers who have lived experience and who are dedicated to supporting over 1,800 amputees across England and Wales, and there are now over 12,000 new amputations each year in just the NHS England. So we've got a lot of work to do, and these volunteers are dedicated to helping us make sure we reach all those who need us.
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3: 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If you're going to your bed, we're going to keep you up a little bit longer. All right?

Now walks away the one known to me, said Dwayne Stevenson, and this is Bob Marley, okay? Small Axe, have a listen. If you don't know, get to know. 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

0: 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Seen? Rashilo said that. Keep it locked, right, or so. Big up yourself, DJ Ever Ready. Keep playing good music for the people, them.
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1: Yeah, that's the one only Mr. Boji Banton walks away. Now this, for the lovely lovers, all right, romantic hearts.

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Yes, indeed. This is Anthony B. Now you think I've gone anywhere? No. Just giving you the back-to-back, you know what I mean? Top of the hour. Go to microwave for the news, okay? But more music is coming on the other side of that.

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1: Now here comes a collaboration, all right? Garnet Silk, Coco T, Charlie Chaplin, all right? A.K.A. Principal. Come in, gents.

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1: 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Scott, if you're listening, hold that. All right, hold on, one. Large, don't worry yourself, everything good. Dedicated this show to you. All right.

0: Now you know the time is 23:16. It's approaching 17 quite rapidly. So thank you in advance for your time, your company and your ears. Thank you to our minds if you make everything possible. You for logging on and tuning in, alright? If you want to listen to the show again, just go on to listen again and just go on to the Bashment show, alright? And if you decide you want to do so, you can go on to any other show that you see there and you can listen to it or download it, alright? So in the meantime, between time, Jacob Miller, have a listen. Yeah, Jacob Miller, okay?
1: This is the Rockers, ladies and gentlemen.
0: So as I said, thank you for your time, coming on years in advance. Thank you to the Almighty for making everything possible. You for tuning in and logging on, all right? All entertainers and DJ selectors, doing your thing. High five, fist bump, keep the business clean, please. Okay, come in. Jacob Miller.
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1: Yeah. 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

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The legendary Mr. Lone Ranger. 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This is the Immortals. All right, have a listen.

Yeah, so like I said at the top of the hour, gonna leave the premises, all right? So, if I was to leave you with something, and that is this. Peace is something that you can strive to. But do remember, it is like a rocky, rocky road. There are many obstacles wanting you to fail. So don't you let it work, alright? In other words, turn your cheek

Yeah, don't think I'm going anywhere. Just gonna give me a little back to back, alright? At the top of the hour, gonna leave the premises, okay? So thank you for listening and tuning in.

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